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0: La bande son de la génération 90. 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
2: Now why you wanna go and do that, love, huh? Now why you wanna go and do that, huh? 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

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But for a boy to look like a girl is degrading. 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
1: 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Sometimes your words just hypnotize me. And I just love your flashy ways. Guess that's why.

Janis Joplin. I just want to feel as much as I can. 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Don't compromise yourself.